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2: Ukraine's railway operator says the Russian drone attack near the Polish border may have been aimed at a train carrying Boris Johnson and other European security figures. The train had departed the station ahead of schedule as a precaution. A separate train carrying former CIA chief David Petraeus remained at the station when the drone hit. No injuries were reported. There are calls today for more women to be screened for PTSD after childbirth, which could save millions of pounds. New research from Citizen

0: Unison, which shows that our local authorities are forecasting a combined funding gap of almost £4 billion in 2027-28. And Emma Willis says she's ready for the comparisons as she takes over as one of the hosts of TV's Strictly Come Dancing. That's the latest from Radio News Hub. I'm John Collins.
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3: 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Dry and calm day with sunny spells and variable clouds. You're looking at a high of around 19 degrees. 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

0: And here's your What's On guide with Newport City Radio. Hollow Hand is at Le Pub on Thursday, the 22nd of October. 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Doors open at 7:30 p.m. with tickets priced at £12. Lipstick on Your Collar is at the Riverfront on Thursday, the 15th of October. Enjoy some of the best songs from the 50s and 60s, performed by a live band featuring some of the country's top musicians. Doors open at 7 p.m. with tickets priced at £32. 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
3: Ukraine's railway operator says a Russian drone attack near the Polish border may have been aimed at a train carrying Boris Johnson and other European security figures. The train had departed a station ahead of schedule as a precaution. A separate train carrying former CIA chief David Petraeus remained at the station when the drone hit. No injuries were reported. There are calls today for more women to be screened for PTSD after childbirth, which could save millions of pounds. New research from City St George's at the University of London finds that only half of those women diagnosed with clinical PTSD after pregnancy are referred to mental health support services. Our local councils are facing a multi-billion pound funding gap as they struggle to balance the books. That from new research from the Union Unison, which shows that our local authorities are forecasting a combined funding gap of almost £4 billion in 2027-28. And Emma Willis says she's ready for the comparisons as she takes over as one of the hosts of TV's Strictly Come Dancing. That's the latest from Radio News Hub. I'm John Collins.
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6: 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Dry and calm day with sunny spells and variable clouds. You're looking at a high of around 19 degrees. 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
4: Ukraine's railway operator says a Russian drone attack near the Polish border may have been aimed at a train carrying Boris Johnson and other European security figures. That train had departed a station ahead of schedule as a precaution. A separate service carrying former CIA chief David Petraeus remained at the station when the drone hit. No injuries have been reported. There are calls this morning for more women to be screened for PTSD after childbirth, which could save the NHS millions of pounds. New research from City St George's and the University of London finds that only half of women diagnosed with clinical PTSD at pregnancy are then referred to mental health support services. Our local councils are facing a multi-billion pound funding gap as they struggle to balance the books. That's according to new research from the union Unison. Their data shows that councils are forecasting a combined funding gap of almost £4 billion in 2027-28. And Sir Gary Oldman, Jack Loudon and Zendaya are among the nominees at the 2026 Emmy Awards. That's the latest from Radio News Hub. I'm John Collins.
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7: 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Dry and calm day with sunny spells and variable clouds. You're looking at a high of around 19 degrees. Bored? 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

0: And here's your What's On guide with Newport City Radio. The Blue Tones at the Corn Exchange on Sunday, the 25th of October. The Blue Tones are on tour to make the 30th anniversary of their classic debut album, Expecting to Fly. The performance starts at 7:30 p.m, which gets priced at £27.50. Fight Milk is at Le Pub on Saturday, the 26th of September. Fight Milk is a London-based four-piece who specialise in shouty pop songs. They are being supported by Murder Club. The performance starts at 8 p.m. with tickets priced at £10. That was your What's On guide with Newport City Radio. 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
2: Ukraine's railway operator says a Russian drone attack near the Polish border may have been aimed at a train carrying Boris Johnson and other European security figures. That train had departed a station ahead of schedule as a precaution. A separate service carrying former CIA chief David Petraeus remained at the station when the drone hit. No injuries have been reported. There are calls this morning for more women to be screened for PTSD after childbirth, which could save the NHS millions of pounds. New research from City St George's at the University of London finds that only half of women diagnosed with clinical PTSD at pregnancy are then referred to mental health support services. Our local councils are facing a multi-billion pound funding gap as they struggle to balance the books. That's according to new research from the union Unison. Their data shows that councils are forecasting a combined funding gap of almost £4 billion in 2027-28. And Sir Gary Oldman, Jack Loudon and Zendaya are among the nominees at the 2026 Emmy Awards. That's the latest from Radio News Hub. I'm John Collins.
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5: 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Dry and calm day with sunny spells and variable clouds. You're looking at a high of around 19 degrees. 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
3: Ukraine's railway operator says a Russian drone attack near the Polish border may have been aimed at a train carrying Boris Johnson and other European security figures. That train had departed a station ahead of schedule as a precaution. A separate service carrying former CIA chief David Petraeus remained at the station when the drone hit. No injuries have been reported. There are calls this morning for more women to be screened for PTSD after childbirth, which could save the NHS millions of pounds. New research from City St George's at the University of London finds that only half of women diagnosed with clinical PTSD at pregnancy are then referred to mental health support services. Our local councils are facing a multi-billion pound funding gap as they struggle to balance the books. That's according to new research from the union Unison. Their data shows the councils are forecasting a combined funding gap of almost £4 billion in 2027-28. And Sir Gary Oldman, Jack Loudon and Zendaya are among the nominees at the 2026 Emmy Awards. That's the latest from Radio News Hub. I'm John Collins.
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6: 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Dry and calm day with sunny spells and variable clouds. You're looking at a high of around 19 degrees. Bored? 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

Yeah, what we got is a lot deeper. 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

0: And here's your What's On guide with Newport City Radio. Fight Milk is at Le Pub on Saturday, the 26th of September. Fight Milk is a London-based four-piece who specialise in shouty pop songs. They are being supported by Murder Club. The performance starts at 8 p.m. and tickets are priced at £10. Big Fear is at Le Pub on Wednesday, the 30th of September. Big Fear is a trio from London who blend old pop and indie rock. They are being supported by Slinky Malinky. 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
3: A Russian drone strike on a railway station in western Ukraine may have targeted a train carrying former British Prime Minister Boris Johnson. Ukraine's rail operator says the train left Yahadin station early because of the threat of Russian attacks. The drone struck shortly afterwards. No casualties have been reported. There's calls today for a cap on political donations following two £36 million donations from crypto billionaires to Reform UK. The party say the money donated will be used to fund its preparations for office. MPs are raising concerns over the threat of AI on human rights. It's after the Anthropic boss warned of the speed at which the technology is advancing. Meanwhile, Donald Trump has rejected calls for the US to slow down the development.
4: We're the most sophisticated country in the world. And frankly, I want to keep it that way. Because whoever wins, AI wins. We can put guardrails, we can do this and that. But I think you have a lot of negative forces that are bringing it up.
3: And Sir Gary Oldman, Jack Loudon and Zendaya are among the 2026 Emmy nominees in a ceremony where HBO Max drama The Pitt is tipped for victory with 25 nods. From Radio News Hub, I'm Frankie Hersine.
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7: 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Dry and calm day with sunny spells and variable clouds. You're looking at a high of around 19 degrees. 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

0: Oh, he's not time. Hello.
1: Still speeding.
0: We are getting ready for the breakfast shaker from 8 o'clock this morning. How was your weekend? Can you describe it for me in three words? Pop in three emojis. Use a GIF. Or if you've got a photo, that'd be brilliant. We're on Facebook, Instagram and TikTok. And we put the reel up last night, so you can comment from there. And I'll give you the WhatsApp number in a couple of seconds' time. In the meantime, 7:40, let's get you moving with Roman Taxis. Don't take a chance, book in advance on 400071. On the trains, no major issues to tell you about this morning, but there are a lot of naughty ones, so deep breath, here we go. Great Western, London Panton, you were expecting that at 7:37. It'll be with you in about 30 seconds, hopefully. Great Western, Portsmouth Harbour, 7:41, they're with you, 7:45. Great Western, Carmarthen, 8:27, delayed with no time on it. Very naughty. And another one, Great Western, Cardiff Central, 8:55 with no time on it. And then you're good to go then until 12 minutes past 9. On the roads, no issues being reported by Newport Bus on X. 8:48 AM, looking great this morning. 8449 clear, but what about the M4? Let's have a little look. So we're scanning from the England-Wales border. And it's looking really, really busy the moment you get to World Creek and excuse me. Yeah, but as you're heading down from World Creek this morning and just having a quick scan out into Lanmartin, there you go, in Langstone. Heading down a little bit further as well, it's looking busy around Grove Place. But as you cross over and come back the other side, it's looking pretty good. So it's only just the one side of the M4 we're looking at the moment. From runway to Roman, book your airport right now with Roman Taxis. And as always, if you spot a problem that I don't know about, message me for free on WhatsApp. The number I promised you is 0796710 9958.
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0: just head cool as this tune. Pop Smoke, What You Know About Love, the Breakfast Shake Up on the way. 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
1: 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Solve a long murder, she wrote. Paint Me a Murder is at the Riverfront on Thursday, the 1st of October. 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In Me is at the Queen's Academy on Saturday, the 3rd of October. In Me are an alternative rock band from Essex, formed in 1996. Doors open at 6 p.m. with tickets priced at £25. That was your What's On guide with Newport City Radio. 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
2: A Russian drone strike on a railway station in western Ukraine may have targeted a train carrying former British Prime Minister Boris Johnson. Ukraine's rail operator says the train left Yahadin station early because of the threat of Russian attacks. The drone struck shortly afterwards. No casualties have been reported. There's calls today for a cap on political donations following two £36 million donations from crypto billionaires to Reform UK. The party say the money donated will be used to fund its preparations for office. MPs are raising concerns over the threat of AI on human rights. After the Anthropic boss warned of the speed at which the technology is advancing. Meanwhile, Donald Trump has rejected calls for the US to slow down the development.
3: We're the most sophisticated country in the world, and frankly, I want to keep it that way, because whoever wins, AI wins. We could put guardrails, we can do this and that, but I think you have a lot of negative forces that are bringing it up.
2: And Sir Gary Oldman, Jack Loudon, and Zendaya are among the 2026 Emmy nominees in a ceremony where HBO Max drama The Pitt is tipped for victory with 25 nods. For On Radio News Hub, I'm Frankie Hersine.
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0: Let's take a look at US pub. Our friends at Newport City Council. Light rain this morning, clearing this afternoon, leaving it cloudy and dry. It's a breezy day with a high of 23 and a low of 16. 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

0: But I say you begin the breakfast shake-up on Monday, the 14th of September, 2026. Avicii, Hey Brother, and Billy Gillies and Hannah Boleyn together on DNA, open brackets, loving you, close brackets, because you've got to get it right. Good morning, how you doing? You all right? It's Lamsey with you until 11 o'clock. From 10 o'clock this morning, Curtis and Si in the building. They'll be on your radio from 10. Two music selectors. The Game With No Name, week two. There were shenanigans last week. Hope we're going to put that right this week. And you can choose the song that we end the show with. It is called The Monday Anthem. Need to know your name, where you are, and what song you want. And if you can pop that onto WhatsApp for us, that'll be great. I'll give you the number in just a couple of minutes' time. That's then, this is now. We're keeping it local. We're just outside the Kingsway Centre in Newport this morning. And we're keeping it live at 10 past 8. Do you know what, at 6 o'clock this morning, it was overcast and dark, but it was okay. And then it was raining, don't like it. So next up, you know what's going to happen, it is just good song after good song on Newport City Radio. We've got some absolute great ones again. Really happy with this morning. Set all lead into it, and then we're back up with the dance anthems as well. Wakey, wakey, Newport. 9:30 this morning. It's the White Hart Chart, the brand new day for the White Hart Chart. The three biggest songs chosen by you and according to you by using our website, newportcityradio.org. We'll see what the top three are this week. 8:30 this morning, just after 8:33, somewhere between that. Big news! I'll tell you what's in that very soon as well. And the brand new record of the week. If you missed Stephen and Danny on Pure Local on Saturday, don't worry. Going to keep it a little bit of a secret, but I'll let you know around 8:30 this morning. And we'll give it a bit of a spin, whatever it is and whoever it's by. And of course, another two local songs at the end of this hour and the next hour as well. Plus, you keep us busy. We're keeping you moving with Roman Taxi this morning. So far, on the trains, no major issues to tell you about. No issues on the buses. A48M looking good. A449 clear. But the M4, as you head off straight away at Toll Plaza, it's keeping us very, very busy this morning at around Llanmartin. And then a little bit then around Grove Place. So we're keeping an eye on that for you. Coming back the other side, looking absolutely great as you're heading to Bristol this morning. No issues there. And today is back to you on this one. It is your three-word weekend reviews. Rosie's back as well. So, Rosie, three words to describe your summer.
1: My summer? Warm.
0: Yeah, it was warm. I'll give you that.
1: Warm. I'd say exciting. It's quite exciting. And variety. I did a lot of different things. Very
0: warm,
1: fun.
0: Warm, exciting, variety.
1: A lot of different places I went to. So, yeah.
0: Okay, yeah. Pretty much UK-based?
1: UK-based, except the end when I did some island hopping in Greece with my parents.
0: Like it. Brilliant stuff. My sister's come back from Cos. So yeah,
1: that's where I was at the end in Cos. No way, it's great there.
0: Could have been there the same, but you might walk past each other.
1: Maybe.
0: Scary. Okay, so three weekend reviews. What have we got coming in?
1: Right, we have Andrea, Amber's mum, who has said Comic-Con in Cardiff, and then showed us a lovely photo of all the costumes, which is great. I would tell you what the costumes are. I have no idea of that. Area of the world.
0: I had a cheeky look at it and I couldn't work out either.
1: No, I'm not very good with that. But they look great and it looks like they had great fun. So,
0: Which is the main thing. Got another one for me?
1: And then I have Alison. There's a lot of photos today. Alison, who seems to have had a lovely time bowling.
0: Yeah, and we saw them over Katie as well on Saturday. So Alison, Alison and Simon were there. So really good to see them.
1: Yeah.
0: Lovely stuff. Okay, so I make it. It's you and me and it's Rosie until 10 o'clock and Simon Curtis thereafter. Can you describe your weekend just gone in three words, in three emojis, a GIF or a photo? So far looking good, but we always need more. It'd be great to hear from you. 07967 109958 on WhatsApp.
2: Still to come.
0: And of course, we're through all the socials as well. Well, if this doesn't wake you up this morning, I don't know what will. From the album Come Into My Life, this track got released in 1997 and got to number two. Who are they? Been huge in football terms ever since. We're not messing about this morning. It's a number six tune from 1993. How was this not number one? What are you doing? More importantly, who are they? I'll give you a Lamsey point if you can name them. And this should do the job as well. From the album Silver Side Up, this track from it got to number four in 2002. Who are they? We'll play them in full and confirm who they are next on Monday morning's Breakfast Shake Up.
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4: G'day, thanks for calling Sipping Tinnies. 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
7: 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Never made

0: on the way this morning, the record of the week, and also we'll give you some clues as to what's in big news around about 8:33 this morning, I reckon it's going to be. Right, now you're doing this, 3 Wheel Weekend Reviews. Rosie, what have we got?
1: We have Liz saying extended birthday celebrations.
0: Absolutely. Brandon's birthday, her son, 21 years young the other day,
1: ooh,
0: so I've had a really lovely time. I'll message her, Liz, now.
1: Yes.
0: So, yeah, we did say happy birthday on the day, but yeah, worth mentioning again. Got another one for
1: yes,
0: me?
1: Yes, we have, oh, Thomas has been making TikTok videos and asked if that counts. Of course that counts. Also,

0: link to the video. Lovely video of, I assume, his dog. Very, very cute.
1: Always like your dog video, especially as we're heading into Pet Week.
0: Yeah,
1: like
0: we're loving the content, guys. Always send it to us.
1: Keep them coming this morning. 07967 1099 58 and across the socials. Right, let's do this. Keeping you moving Monday morning, Roman Taxis. Don't take a chance. Book in advance on the brand new app. Okay, on the trains, this is what we got for you this morning. Great Western, Bristol Parkway. You're expecting that at 8.04. It's not be far off. It's with you in 5 minutes at 8.30. Delayed with no time on it. Great Western, Carmarthen. Supposed to be with you at 8.27. We'll keep an eye on that one for you. Great Western, London Panton, 8.31 there, 8.33. Transport for Wales, 8.44 there, 8.46. Another delayed train with no time, London Paddington from Great Western, and that's 8.51, not sure when that's going to be there. Great Western, Cardiff Central, 8.55, now 9.21. You're good to go on the trains then until 9.46. On the roads, no issues being reported by Newport Bus on X. 8.48am so far this morning is looking pretty good. 8.449 clear, but what about the M4? Let's have a quick look. It was really busy around Land Mountain earlier. That's looking a lot better. Just going to have to give a scan to the rest of it as well. Lots of rain on the cameras, but the situation on the M4 is looking pretty good right now. Tap, book, go. Get the Roman Taxis app now on Apple or Google Store today. And if you spot a problem, drop me a line. 07967 1099 58 is the number. So get involved and drop us a line on that one.

Okay, let's confirm those with you then. Gala, of course, Freed from Desire. Robin S, Show Me Love, and Nickelback, Hey You Remind Me, proving that it's just good song after good song on Newport City Radio. Coming up on Big News, in the next couple of minutes, a Newport business has just made Welsh industry history. We'll find out a little bit about that. Something brilliant happening this week at the Riverfront, what could that be? And one of our own has just turned up in one of the biggest films of the year. You're going to love it. Big news coming up very, very soon. Right now, time for the record of the week on Pure Local on Saturday. Danny and Stephen were sat where I am and they announced a brand new record of the week. I'm very happy to say this week, the band are Guilty Party. And the track is Driving at 95, and this is officially the record of the week.

0: It's short and sweet, but very good. The record of the week, Guilty Party. Guilty Party are a Cardiff-based band that strike a hooky balance of indie grunge and frenetic dirty pop. Tandem vocals, meeting edge of break it with guitars and shameless hard-hitting drums. There you go. That's all we need to know. I love a good bio. Gonna play that every single morning this week. Right now, let's do this, broadcasting live right here from the heart of our city centre in digital stereo. Right now, this is the Breakfast Shake-Up on Newport City Radio. Time for Monday morning's big news, stuff I found on socials. And also a cheeky email or WhatsApp too. And this one certainly fits that build. Our mates at Ronan Taxis that kindly support us. I've got big news themselves, see if we get the words out. Roman Taxi has become the first taxi company in Wales to achieve the internationally recognised ISO 9001 2015 certification. That's a genuine piece of Welsh taxi industry history being made right here in Newport. The certification covers Roman Taxi's full operation, the taxi, the private hire, the executive transport services, and the booking and the dispatch and the customer account management. General Manager Ryan Milton says it's a hugely proud moment for the whole team, and importantly, it's more about giving customers even greater confidence in the service that they will receive. Roman Taxi's Newport-based quality focus are now officially the standard bearer for the entire Welsh taxi industry. Congratulations to everyone at Roman Taxi's on a brilliant achievement. Well done, guys. That is really lovely big news. Next up this morning, it's a brilliant week of cinema at the Riverfront, and there's something for everyone. Tonight, Indiana Jones is back on the big screen with Raiders of the Lost Ark. That's showing this afternoon, I should say, at 1 p.m. and again at 7:30 p.m. It's one of the cinema's greatest adventures, a Spielberg classic, and if you've never seen it on the big screen, now is your moment. Tuesday and Wednesday brings Holy Days, a joyful comedy about letting go, holding on, and finding home in the most unexpected places. Three eccentric nuns, one young boy, and an unforgettable road trip, showing both days at 1 p.m. and 7 p.m. Just mind you, Tuesday and Wednesday. Friday and Saturday, you can catch up with Spider-Man Brand New Day. It's a great brand new film. Peter Parker in the world that no longer remembers him faces a new mysterious threat. And that's on Friday the 18th at 6 p.m. and Saturday the 19th at 2 p.m. Really worth seeing that one. And on Sunday the 20th, a dementia-friendly screening of Elvis Presley in concert. Low lights, relaxed sound, and designed for people living with dementia alongside their families, friends and carers. It's a really lovely event at the Riverfront. Finally this morning, one of our own appears in a big movie. Let's see what we got. Jack Parrott, Newport's very own and a regular on the Newport City Radio airwaves and frontman of the Eurekas, is one of the most passionate music lovers this city has ever produced. And he's made a starring role in the brand new Oasis documentary, Don't Look Back in Anger. And it's in cinemas right now. Jack was busking in Cardiff the day the second night of the Oasis reunion shows took place, doing what Jack does best, playing the Oasis songs, drawing a crowd, and turning it into a massive sing-along. A film crew came over and asked whether they could film him, and Jack said yes. Of course he did. But he never thought he'd make the final cut. Then a week before release, he got a message saying he was actually in it. And then on release day, his phone started going off with people messaging to say they'd seen him and they finally hit home. Jack Parrott from Newport is in the Oasis movie. Another reason to go see it. I think Steve is off to see it hopefully today or tomorrow. So there might be a bit of a review on Nerd Chat. Or on the Indie Show, at least anyway, on Wednesday. There you go, big news then. That was a lot this morning.
1: That was a lot. A lot of information.
0: A lot of lovely stuff.
1: Good things.
0: 3 week weekend reviews. Rosie, what have we got coming in?
1: We have Jack, our own Jack, saying Jack. Chill, food. No description of the food, just food. But chill, food.
0: I like it.
1: Yeah.
0: Go ahead, what else you got?
1: My dad said transporting guinea pigs. He had them strapped into his van. They're in their little cat carrier, strapped in. He drove them all the way from Eastbourne to Cardiff.
0: I'd be terrified, though, with transporting guinea pigs.
1: I think they
0: pigs.
1: Did do a little wee-wee in his van, which I'm not sure he's too happy about, but comes with the job of transporting them.
0: Well, yeah, and it's a fair old trip, isn't it?
1: Yeah, exactly. They just doing as guinea pigs do.
0: I like it. What are you saying this morning? Get involved and get involved now. The WhatsApp number is 079-6710-9958. We're on Facebook, we're on Instagram, we're on TikTok. We put the reel up last night, so feel free to click and comment on there. Be great to hear from you. Three Weird Weekend reviews.
2: Still to come.
0: We also accept three emojis, a photo or a gif as well, because we're friendly like that. Right, let's get these on and give away some Lamsey points. Brian loves this bit of the show. From the album Dreamland, this track taken from it got to number 3 in 1996. Two of them on this one, so two Lamsey points available. Taken from the album Confessions, this got to number 1 in 2004 and it stayed there for 2 weeks. Who is this? Talking of Oasis, well, it's not them, but it's definitely one of them. From the self-titled debut album, so I won't be telling you the name of that, will I? This track got to number 20 in 2011, aka What a Life. Who are they? Need the full name of the band, please. That'd be great. I confirm who they are and play them in full next on Monday morning's Breakfast Shake-Up.
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2: But I don't understand why. See, it's burning me to hold on to this. I know this is something I gotta do, but that don't mean I want to. What I'm trying to say is that

0: quite a nice change of pace, this one, isn't it? Confirm it is very soon. Coming up, two songs, two local musicians. You on this, 3 weekend reviews. Rosie, what we got?
1: We have Paul. I don't know if Paul has had a good weekend, because we've got a little poo emoji. Looks like just nothing emoji, basically, and then a little shush.
0: Yeah. I think I saw Paul just briefly, okay, so I guess he was a little bit poorly after that, if he was.
1: Not sure what's going on. Poorly. Sorry, Paul. Aww. Hopefully you have a better weekend next week.
0: Yeah, definitely. Okay, let's do this then. Keeping you moving on a Monday morning with Roman Taxis. Don't take a chance. Book in advance at romantaxis.co.uk. No major issues on the trains, just lots of naughty ones. So let's quickly take a deep breath and get in there. Great Western, London Panton, 8.51 delayed. Great Western, Cardiff Central, 8.55, negatively with you at 9.29. That's a heck of a delay, isn't it? Cardiff Central Cross Country, 9.12, now 9.14. And then we've got Great Western, Cardiff Central, 9.50 delayed with no time on it. You're good to go then until 10.03 this morning. On the roads, no issues being reported by Newport Bus on X. A48M looking clear. A449 looking great. But it's the M4. It's been a little bit busy this morning. It's still got pretty much a lot of winter traffic on it. Mainly around High Cross as you're heading up to the Cauldra this morning. That's the current pinch point. Shopping trips, festivals, or a big family day out, go the distance with Roman Taxis. And of course, if you spot a problem that I don't know about, message me for free on WhatsApp. The number again is 07967 10 9958.

0: Okay, let's give him those three for you then. Robert Miles featuring Maria Naila, One on One. Usher, of course, and Burn, and Noel Gallagher's High Flying Birds, a.k.a. What a Life. From there is just good song after good song on Newport City Radio. Time to get on two local ones. Before that one, Rosie, I went to see Rocco Bailey on Friday with Stephen and Danny in Cardiff.
1: Did you have a nice time?
0: Absolutely, mate. Yeah, really good. Very different venue. It's called The Canopy. It's like a coffee shop when you walk in.
1: Oh, I've heard about this, yeah.
0: Very good, very good. Very much enjoyed it. So well done, Rocco. Really great performance.
2: Still to come.
0: There's also a blog on our website as well. You can read all about it. There you go. So Steve has done that. Okay, let's get these on for you. This is Ratoon, and the track is called Not So Pretty Anymore. What do we know about Ratoon?
1: They seem to have a great summer. They were thanking everyone for coming to see them, and they've got some new tour dates as well, and the closest one is in Swansea on the 18th of October.
0: Okay, so not too far off on that one.
1: Not too far off, no.
0: I like it. That's Ratoon on the way for you. Elliot Oakley, haven't heard of Elliot in ages. I'm hoping this is a brand new track. What do you know about Elliot?
1: This is a new track, yeah, and I was watching one of his reels just quickly, and I think he said he's released two singles very recently, close together, and that's the first time in, like, a very long time.
0: Yeah, really glad to have him back on the Breakfast Shake-Up. This track is called Sail On. They're both next on Monday mornings. Breakfast Shake-Up.
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0: 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This is Ratoon, Not So Pretty Anymore. Before that, the welcome return of Elliot Oakley and Sail On. Next up on the Breakfast Shake Up, more of your 3-word weekend reviews, please. 3 words, 3 emojis, a GIF or a photo would be phenomenal. 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
3: MPs are raising concerns over the threat of AI on human rights. The Joint Committee on Human Rights say current regulations and frameworks are not equipped to deal with it. This after the Anthropic boss warned of the speed at which the technology is advancing. Donald Trump has rejected calls for the US to slow down the development.
4: Look, we're leading China in AI. We're the most sophisticated country in the world. And frankly, I want to keep it that way because whoever wins AI wins. And we could put guardrails, we can do this and that, but I think you have a lot of negative forces that are bringing it up.
3: A Russian drone strike on a railway station in western Ukraine may have targeted a train carrying former British Prime Minister Boris Johnson. No casualties have been reported after the attack. Peers are to debate calls for a cap on political donations after it emerged over the weekend. Reform UK received £72 million from 2 crypto billionaires. The parties say they'll use the money to fund preparations for office. And to Gary Oldman, Jack Loudon and Zendaya are among the 2026 Emmy nominees. HBO Max drama The Pitt is also tipped for victory with 25 nods. For On Radio News Hub, I'm Frankie Hess. Sign.
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0: 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Light rain this morning, clearing away this afternoon, leaving it cloudy and dry. It's a breezy day with a high of 23 and a low of 16. 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

0: there, call me old fashioned, but that's how you continue with the breakfast shake up on Tuesday, the 14th of September. Get this bit done right, shall we? Here we go, that's better. Bloody Swedish House Mafia, Don't You Worry Child, and then people moving on up. Good morning, how you doing? You alright? It's Lamsey with you until 11 o'clock. Sat and Curtis, not only in the building, they're in the studio already. They're eager. They can't wait to do battle on the game with no name at 10:30. We'll have two music selectors for you, and you can choose the song that we end the show with this morning. It's called the Monday Anthem. Need to know your name, where you are, and most importantly, what song you want. Give you the number to dial in on in just a couple of seconds' time. That's then, this is now. We're keeping it local. We're just outside the Kingsway Centre in Newport this morning, and we're keeping it live at 12 minutes past nine. Is that like proper rain out there? Is it rain out there? I'm looking at Simon Curtis, they've been out. Is it rain? Oh, they're on the phones. Okay. Don't like proper rain. Don't like it. So you know what's going to happen? It is just good song after good song on Newport City Radio. Got some absolute belters on the way, as you would expect. Two songs from local musicians at the end of this hour. And at 9:30, you might be asking, hey, do we know they're good songs? It's because you tell us. On our website, there's a little white hat, and whenever you hear a song that you love the most play, you click on the white hat. We add up the totals, and every Monday at 9:30, we're going to play you the top three on the white hat chart. That's going to happen. And we're keeping you moving this morning on the trains. Lots of naughty ones, so we're keeping an eye on that for you, but no major issues. On the buses, no issues being reported by Newport Bus on X. 8:48 AM this morning is clear. The 8449 is also looking good. And the M4, even though it's rainy, is starting to look a lot better than it did at the start. We'll have a look at that again in 10 minutes. And then this is where you come in this morning. Describing your weekend just gone in three words, three emojis, a GIF or a photo. Rosie, what we got?
1: I've got some emojis. Okay. I have Layla, who has a tree, someone walking, someone running. And then she has clarified for us, saying volunteered at Park Run, did a walk and a run today.
0: Love it.
1: Very
0: there you
1: nice.
0: Go. Brilliant. Layla's always good at the emojis. I never mind to say, tell us more about it.
1: Yeah, I like the emojis, though. I do like them.
0: Yeah, it's keeping us busy. And we can come up with any story with the emojis, can we? So I like that.
1: I've got one for this as well. So it's Vaughan's Day Out. And then we've got beach with an umbrella, a cake and a chicken drumstick. So I'm not sure the situation there. I'm hoping a birthday party of some description.
0: Sounds good, isn't it?
1: But the weather's been terrible, so I'm not sure why they were on the beach, but
0: taking advantage is quiet, isn't it?
1: Yeah.
0: Got to say good morning to Vaughan as well. I saw him in the Kingsway Centre the other day, so stopped to say hello to him. Always lovely seeing Vaughan, so there you go. Keep them coming this morning. We're on Facebook, we're on Instagram, we're on TikTok. We popped the reel up last night, so click and comment from there. And the WhatsApp number that you need is 079 67 10 99 58. Three words to describe your weekend, three emojis, a GIF or a photo.
2: Still to come.
0: While you're doing that, let's do this. Take you back to 1999. This song got to number two in the UK Top 40, but who are they? It's quite a tough one, that one. This band were on another radio station's big thing over the weekend. Well, let's say Radio 2 on Newport City Radio, I don't know, anyway. Hopefully that'll help you. This song got to number nine in 1996 from their album All Change. Who are they? Now, this is going to be slightly tricky. Now, I think the headline act is going to be easy, but there's another two. So three Lamsey points available on this album. This one from the album World Power. This track from it got to number five in 1990. Who are they? We'll find out next. And we'll confirm them and play them in full on Monday mornings. Breakfast Shake-Up.
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4: G'day, thanks for calling Sipping Tinnies. We can't answer the phone right now as we're too busy serving tinnies and cocktails. 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And we host a banging karaoke night every Saturday. 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Be drink aware, that's Sipping Tinnies' motto. Leave a message after the tone.
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0: On the way, the three biggest songs according to you, the White Hat Chart, is making its way to you very, very soon, around 9:30 this morning. Rosie, three Will Weekend reviews. What have we got?
1: Right, I'm checking back in with my family.
0: Okay,
1: my mum has been helping me move in, and she said phenomenal feng shui. She was moving my stuff around for hours, so no more. But she thinks it's phenomenal now, so I think we're set.
0: You think you're safe now, yeah?
1: Yeah. But Nana not had such a good weekend. She said annoying buses cancelled. Mum's happy, Nana's not so happy.
0: And buses are supposed to be the future as well. What's going on? I don't know.
1: Yeah.
0: Keep them coming this morning. Give you the WhatsApp number in a second. We're on Facebook, Instagram and TikTok. Okay, keeping you moving with Roman Taxis. Don't take a chance. Book in advance on 400-071. Okay, on the trains, no major issues today, but just a couple of naughty ones for you. Great Western, Cardiff Central, you were expecting that at 8:55, it'll be with you at 9:36. That's very much delayed, isn't it? One that isn't is Transport Wales, Cheltenham Spa, 9:24, now 9:25. A very naughty train, Swansea, Great Western at 9:24, delayed with no time on it. Don't like it when it does that. Also, another one with no time on it, Great Western, London Paddington, supposed to be with you at 10:34, yet again delayed. If we find out more on the next bulletin, we'll let you know. You're good to go on the trains until 10:47 this morning. On the roads, no issues.

being reported by Newport Bus on X, A48M and the A449 clear. But what about the M4? It's been a bit of a mixed bag this morning. Let's see what we got. We are scanning on the border of England and Wales into Newport, down to Corriton and Cardiff, crossing over and heading right back up the other side. M4 looking great now, no issues to tell you about whatsoever. Setting the standard winners of Best Transport at Best of Welsh Business Awards. That's Roman Taxis. And as always, if you spot a problem that I don't know about, the number you need on WhatsApp is 079 6710 9958.

Okay, let's confirm those three for you then. Shaft, Mucho Mambo in brackets, because you got to get it right, Sway. Cast, Walk Away, and Snap, Oops Up. So there you go, proving that it's just good song after good song on Newport City Radio. Hey, do we know? Quite easy, really. On the website, there is a white hat. Every time you hear a song that you love, it gets recorded and added up. And then every Monday, we're going to bring you the three biggest songs according to you. It's called the White Hat Chart, and here's your top three this week. Kicking off with Iggy Pop and Lust for Life.

0: I've ever told you, you've got brilliant taste in music. Absolutely great. Three songs chosen by you, the biggest ones last week on Newport City Radio's White Hart Chart. In the city, Kevin Saunderson, Big Fun. Bailey Zook, Uninvited with the Freemasons. And Iggy Pop, Lust for Life, proving that he's just good song after good song on Newport City Radio. Of course, we've reset the White Hart. Ready, it's good to go now, and we'll get together around that one on the music selection from 10 o'clock. But you can start clicking whenever you like. Whenever you hear a song that you love the most, click on the White Hart, and it could be in next week's White Hart Chart.
1: Still to come.
0: All right, let's do this then. Let's give away some Lamsey points. Love to tell you the name of the album, but it's got his name in it, so I'm not going to mention that. I say him, they. Number one in 1994 and stayed there for 4 weeks. Who are they? I think you probably know who that is. From their album Empire, this is the track called Empire. Got to number nine in 2006. Who are they? From the album Alright, still. This track was number one in 2006. Who is she? We'll find out as I play them in full and confirm who they are next on Monday morning's Breakfast Shake-Up.
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0: On the way, two songs, two local musicians. Right now we're doing this. Three Where Weekend Reviews. What have we got, Rosie?
1: We have Sarah, a teacher returning to school. Survived first week.
0: Love it, yeah. First full week, I suppose. Yeah, absolutely. But she's only got 3 words, so I see what she did there. What else you got, mate?
1: And then we have Dan saying County Drew Fleetwood. That's all we got.
0: Yeah, 1-1 in the end.
1: Yeah.
0: Okay, keep them coming in this morning. Give you the WhatsApp number in a second. We're on Facebook, Instagram and TikTok. Okay, let's do this. Keeping you moving with Roman Taxis. Don't take a chance. 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On the trains, no major issues to tell you about, but there sure are a lot of naughty ones. Deep breath, here we go. Great Western Swansea, you're expecting that at 9.24. It's delayed with no time on it. Transport for Wales, Cardiff Central, 9.43, now 9.49. Transport for Wales, Cardiff Central, 9.46, now 9.50. Great Western, Cardiff Central, 9.58, now 10.05. Great Western, London Panton, 10.02, now with you at 10.03. That's not very naughty. Great Western, Cardiff Central, 10.03, now 10 past 10. Cross Country, Cardiff Central, 12 minutes past 10, now 10.15. And finally for now, another delayed train. Great Western, London Panton, 10.34, with no name on it. You're good to go on the trains then until 10.47. On the roads, no issues being reported by Newport Bus on X, 848M and the A449 clear. Even the M4 is starting to look really good right now, no issues there. 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And if you spot a problem that I don't know about, message me for free on WhatsApp. It's 07967109958.

0: 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Doreen, Things Can Only Get Better. Kasabian Empire and Lily Allen Smile. Prune is just good song after good song on Newport City Radio. Time to get on two local ones for you now.
1: Still to come.
0: Gonna play a little bit of, I think it's Candelas. I'm hoping it's Candelas. It'd be great if it was Candelas.
2: I like that, yeah.
0: So there you go. What have we got on them?
2: They love playing this song, apparently. It's one of their favourite ones to play, so I'm excited to hear.
0: Okay, and I think it's called Twin Wen as well, so yeah. Hope you got my pronunciations right there.
2: Yeah.
0: Beth Sienna coming up as well. What do we know about Beth Sienna?
2: She's an exciting person. She's also an actress.
0: Ah.
2: She was filming for Casualty a while back in the year, but it looks very exciting stuff.
0: Very good. Singer and actress as well.
2: I know. Actor. Maybe a triple threat as well. I don't know. Can you dance? Let us know.
0: Yeah, we'll have to watch some more videos. They're next on Monday morning's Breakfast Show.
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1: 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Right here. Right now.
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0: We promise to play them in full very, very soon. Just one of those days today. Candelas and Beth Ziana. Very good. Two local musicians. Loving that.
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3: A group of MPs are calling for a new law to address the threat of AI on human rights. It follows warnings from the boss of Anthropic, who says that AI could take over the internet. But US President Donald Trump says America should keep pushing ahead with AI.
4: We shouldn't be bringing it up, and they're bringing up things that won't happen. But whoever wins with AI wins, you know. It's an expression that I came up with, and it's true.
3: Leaders in Scotland, Wales and Northern Ireland will meet in Cardiff today to sign an agreement on a call for independence referendums. First ministers representing the SNP, Plaid Cymru and Sinn Féin are all pushing on Downing Street for constitutional change. There's calls today for a cap on political donations following two £36 million donations from crypto billionaires to Reform UK. The party say the money donated will be used to fund its preparation for office. And schools in England will be cutting down on dessert and deep-fried foods as part of the first new school food standards for a decade. Desserts will now have to be served with fruit, while meals high in fat and salt, like sausages and pizza, will also be limited. From Radio News Hub, I'm Frankie Hersine.
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0: 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Light rain this morning, clearing this afternoon, leaving it cloudy and dry, but a bit breezy. It's a high of 23 and a low of 16. 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

0: Nay, call me old-fashioned, but I'll say you continue the breakfast shake-up on Monday, the 14th of September, 2026. Squeezing three of them. I'll explain why in a second. Wait, where's the gift? Omi, Felix John remix of Cheerleader, and Sandy Tom, I Wish I Was a Punk Rocker. Good morning, how you doing? You alright? Is Lamsey with you until 11 o'clock? Curtis and Si waiting to speak to you and let you know about their weekend in three words. Two music selectors on the way. The anthem is yet to be claimed. You can do that by going on WhatsApp 079-6710-9958. Need to know your name, where you are, and what song you want. And you can have the song that ends the show today before Si continues within the morning. And of course at 10:30 this morning, it is the game with no name. Shenanigans last week. Going to try and make sure that doesn't happen. Team Curtis in the lead with 34 points. Team Si on 21. Anything can happen today, so make sure you're sticking around. And it is, of course, good song after good song on Newport City Radio. Si, describe your weekend in three words.
1: Busy, busy, busy.
0: Busy, busy, busy. It's all going on in your place, isn't it?
1: Oh, it's mental.
0: Got a lot of injuries in the squad.
1: Yeah.
0: I don't mean Cardiff, just, I mean just your family.
1: It is just chaos at the moment.
0: Yeah,
1: my son's on crutches. My wife's got a flu. Got my son's girlfriend living with us as well. Five cats. And I'm the only one who's standing, and I got one leg. So, you know,
0: yeah, that. I know, amazing. Yeah, who'd have thought that you'd be the healthiest one in your house?
1: Isn't it?
0: I know, madness. Curtis, three words describe your weekend.
2: Work, sleep.
0: Work, sleep. There you go, like it.
3: Literally my life in a nutshell.
0: Yeah, Jota.
1: Need to get out more.
0: If it weren't for work and sleep, he'd be all right, wouldn't he?
1: Yeah. I want to socialise more, meet some people, you know.
0: Ooh.
1: Get out and see some people.
0: Don't want to do that, meet people.
2: Mm. I don't like people.
0: Yeah. Mm.
2: Let alone make people.
0: The only people that we like are people at Newport City Radio. That's the only people that we really, really like.
2: Oh, I don't know about that.
1: Yeah,
0: and our lovely listeners, of course.
2: Oh, our listeners, yeah, absolutely. Listeners
0: absolutely, yeah, we love that.
2: I don't like the imposter in the studio, though.
0: Oh, right.
1: Rosie an imposter. It's not nice.
2: Actually, hold on a minute. There's two of them. There's two imposters in the radio right now.
0: We thought, hey, can we control Curtis? So we thought what we'll do, we'll bring Rosie back. And we'll bring Emma Mack back as well. There you go. Job done. Okay. So I make it as you. It's me. It's Si and Curtis and Emma and Rosie. All the way until 11 o'clock. Don't forget, get your favourite song in for the anthem. I think I've just seen one come in on WhatsApp. And yeah, off to the website. Guys, guess what? Because we kind of skipped a song. Because I said, go and take a break. And I thought, don't take a break because we need to do the thingy thing.
2: The thingy thing.
0: So I put the third song up to the, yeah, so we're here now. So we're at the music selector.
1: So
0: three songs that we think, oh, I'm just trying to keep control of organised chaos this morning. Three songs that we think that you're into. So where'd you find the White Hart? Nice and easy. By the play button next to the song that we just played a couple of moments ago, Way at West. There it is. It's the White Hart and it's been reset. And of course the White Hart is a
1: good heart.
2: Are you okay, Lance?
0: Lovely hat. I think so. I'm having a moment over here.
2: He's losing broken your marbles.
0: I know, I've just lost the plot today.
2: Because there's too many people in the studio.
1: Broken
2: under
1: him.
2: Pressure.
0: That's where it is.
1: Yeah. Pressure.
0: I thrive under pressure.
2: Pressure?
0: Okay,
2: what
0: three
2: pressure?
0: Songs that we had. Snorri, yeah. Let's go.
4: Still to come.
0: Oh, hello. This goes to number one and stayed there for 5 weeks in 1992. KWS, Please Don't Go. Si's moving his head and he's swinging his chair. Could that be a good sign? Back to 1998 for this garage classic. Got to number five for Indo. Are You Sleeping? The Bump and Flex remix. Emma Max loving it. She's not even hearing it at the moment. From the album How to Get Everything You Ever Wanted in 10 Easy Steps. It's The Ordinary Boys and the track's called I Love You. Number seven in 2007. Si's still rocking in his chair. I think he's just gone mad. What's Curtis thinking? Well, ask Emma and Rosie. You get the easy bit. Just click on the White Hart when you hear your favourite song. Play in full.
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0: It's the Music Site Part 1 on a Monday morning. KWS, Please Don't Go, Indo Are You Sleeping, and The Ordinary Boys, I Love You. Si, which one are you loving?
1: I love you, but I'm going to go for Are You Sleeping? Are you sleeping? Because I haven't had any, so.
0: Yeah, so yeah, that kind of fits the vibe that you're in. Okay.
1: Indeed.
0: Curtis, what are you saying?
2: Are you sleeping?
0: Are you sleeping?
1: Sleeping.
0: I love my garage. I love my like speed garage
2: Lumsy,
0: stuff.
2: Don't fail us here. Don't fail
0: know,
2: us here.
0: But it's KWS, Please Don't Go, and that's why I started DJing. So I'm going to go KWS, Please Don't Go. The White Hart is saying, The Ordinary Boys, I Love You. So everybody is happy this morning. It's that same.
2: This is not a tune, though, or a sound, or bed, or whatever you want to call it. I don't like it. Help.
0: 10:30, Monday morning. This saying can only mean one thing. It's the game with no name. We're into a brand new season. We're into week two. In week one, Team Curtis in the lead with 34 points. Team Si on 21. Anything can happen today, so we're about to find out. So, Si, check your buzzer.
1: Team Si.
0: That seems to be working fine. Team Curtis, check your buzzer.
2: Team Curtis.
0: There you go. Who have you got with you, Si?
1: I've got Pamela.
0: You've got Pamela. Who have you got with you, Curtis?
2: I did have a Rosie, but the call's failed.
1: Well, that's all right, isn't it? As long as you've got your glasses on, that's all that counts, isn't it? Shots fired.
2: I can't say what I want to say on the radio.
0: Yeah, no, it's fine. So we've got 10 questions. Question one with 1 point, two, 2 points, three, 3 points. I think you get the idea. Five questions about Newport City Radio, five general knowledge questions. It's time to play Monday morning's Game with No Name. Question one. What was the track I played at 9 o'clock?
1: Team Si.
0: Team Si.
1: That'll be Moving On Up by M People.
0: Is that your final answer?
1: Yes.
0: I am going to have to give you a point for that because it is absolutely correctly the right answer. Well done. There you go.
1: Well done, me. Excellent. All me. Absolutely. Did that all on my own.
0: Okay, question number two for 2 points. Name the artist who has got the record of the week.
1: Team Si.
0: Team Si.
3: Guilty Party.
0: Is that your final answer?
1: Yeah, Guilty Party is the band that has the record of the week.
0: Because the question is, name the band, isn't it? So you're going to go Guilty Party, yeah?
1: No, Driving at Night.
0: Okay.
1: No, Driving at 95.
0: Okay, I have to accept your first answer. And it is the right answer, so it is Guilty Party. You were lucky then.
1: Well done,
0: question number three for 3 points. What's the song called?
1: Team Si.
0: Team Si.
4: What was the song again, Pamela? Sorry.
0: What was the song again, Pamela? Completely relying on
1: Driving
0: Pamela.
1: Driving at 95.
0: Driving at 95. Is that your final answer?
1: Yes, that's the final answer. Wow.
0: It's a good answer, because it's the right answer. There you go. You're right over there, Curtis. You're going to join in at any point today?
2: Yeah, maybe when I feel like it.
0: Okay, just pitch in whenever you want.
2: All right.
0: Question four, 4 points. The score between Newport County
1: and Team Si.
0: Oh, Team Si was just there.
1: It was 1-1.
0: 1-1 between Newport County and Fleetwood Town.
2: Boring.
0: Is the right answer. Okay, into the general. We got another Newport City Radio one. Three where we can review, please, from Sir Jack Carter.
1: Team Si.
0: Team Si.
4: Jack Carter.
1: Oh, well. Oh, shock. Ooh. Rosie knows. I'm going to say. Hang on a minute. I haven't answered yet.
2: Wait.
1: Something food.
2: Team Curtis.
1: I couldn't quite hear what Rosie said. Food. That's what
2: Team
1: I said.
2: Team Curtis.
0: What are you saying, Team Curtis?
2: Chill, food.
1: Yeah, so
0: chill, food. Finally, they're on the board with some
2: I don't like this sarcasm.
1: Say it a bit louder, please,
2: here.
1: Rosie, next time.
0: There you go. And Rosie's in the game as well. Fantastic. Okay, into general knowledge. Question number six. What is the name of the famous prehistoric monument on Salisbury Plain?
2: Sorry?
0: What is the name of the famous prehistoric monument
1: Team
0: on
1: Si.
0: Salisbury Plain?
2: My ears.
0: Team Si.
1: White horse.
0: White horse, is that your
1: the
0: final
1: white
0: answer?
1: White horse, yeah. Sure.
2: Interesting.
0: Is the wrong answer. Yeah.
2: I have no idea.
0: Did you bust in? You buzzed in.
1: What was the answer?
0: Stonehenge.
1: Stonehenge.
0: Stonehenge.
1: Of course it was.
5: Right. Emma Max just shouted an answer out, like, which I can't take anyway. Yeah. But she just shouted Jurassic Park.
0: this is why Emma's no longer allowed to play the quiz anymore.
1: Hang on a minute. Isn't Stonehenge, is that prehistoric?
0: Yes.
6: No.
0: Absolutely. It's what it says on the sheet. So
5: where have you got these
0: that.
5: From?
0: Question number 7 for 7 points. How many strings on a standard violin?
5: Team Curtis.
0: Team Curtis.
5: 5.
1: Team Psy.
0: Team Curtis saying 5. Is that your final answer?
5: Yeah.
0: Absolutely. You locking it in?
5: I'm locking it in.
0: It's the wrong answer, Team Psy.
1: 4.
0: Four, final answer?
1: 4 is my final answer.
0: 4 is the final answer, and the question is right. Emma, stop cheating. Okay, question number 8 for 8 points. Which Pixar film features the emotions, joy, sadness, and anger?
1: Oh, I know this, but I don't know the team side.
5: Team Curtis.
0: Team Curtis, what are you saying?
5: What are you saying, Rosie? Inside Out.
0: Inside Out. Inside Out, is that your final answer?
5: Yeah. I'm not trusting your answers, Emma.
0: I would stick with Rosie because Rosie's just got you a massive 8 points. In fact, she's got all your points so far, but hey, don't mention that bit. Question number 9 for 9 points. What was the name of the first space shuttle to go in orbit in 1981?
1: Team Psy.
0: They get harder. Team Psy.
1: Sputnik.
0: Sputnik. Is that your final answer?
1: Yeah.
0: It's a brilliant answer. It's the wrong answer. But it's
1: right.
0: A brilliant
1: I just like
0: answer.
1: The brilliant answer. It's fine. I like a bit of
5: clueless. Absolutely clueless. But
1: Apollo 1.
5: Apollo 1. Apollo 3.
1: What is it? Come on. What's the answer?
5: Apollo 6, 7.
0: It was Columbia.
5: Columbia.
0: Okay, question 10. This week at Lammy Towers, we had a very strange rodent climbing up the building. It tried to get into my bedroom. It's a squirrel. Make that noise.
1: Team Psy.
0: Team Psy. Is that your final answer?
1: Yeah, sure.
5: Let him have it.
0: It's good, isn't it? It's good, it's good, it's good, it's good, it's good.
5: You can't use your fake nails, Emma.
0: It's good. All right, we're out of the schools. We're going to give Sally the points for that one, then we'll tell you who's won the game with no name today after this. The Hoosiers, Cops and Robbers. If we catch a criminal, when we-

0: just jumping in on this one. So I guess you'd like to know who is the winner of the game with no name, right?
1: No, not
2: yeah,
1: really.
2: Come on, it's a close one. Come on.
0: Well, it's not who you're thinking. Had a Ooh. Message in off Liz from SF Accounts saying that the game with no name was flowing lovely today.
2: Excellent.
0: There you go. So the game of with no name is the winner.
2: Indeed.
0: And we've got a name for it from next season as well. That's in about 10 weeks. Don't worry about that
2: The
0: now.
2: Game with no name, sponsored by
0: it's
2: Monster.
0: Got a name. Yeah, like
1: yeah,
0: it. And other
1: that.
0: Drinks are available, thank you, Si. Today, coming second out of two, Team Curtis, 13 points. Team Si, back to form on 23. I don't think it's ever been this close this early on.
2: Easy for you to say.
0: Team Si on 44 points. Team Curtis on 46. You're still in the lead. It's all to do. I love it. Okay, time to go to the website, newportcityradio.org. You're off to find the play button. Well, the white hat, I should say, by the play button. Who's his? Cops and Robbers. There is the white hat. And the white hat is a...
2: Good heart.
0: Do you want to say thank you to Rosie? So thank you, Rosie.
2: Thanks, Rosie.
1: Cheers.
0: Not you.
1: Cheers for nothing, Rosie.
0: Not you, sir. That sends out the wrong impression.
2: I
0: apologise.
2: Do
0: you want to say thank you, Pamela?
2: And thank you, Pamela.
1: And as for Emma Mack, I have no words for you.
2: Best teammate.
1: I have no words.
0: Okay, three songs that we're thinking into. The White Hat, of course, is a...
2: Good Heart.
1: We already said this, but
0: no,
1: Good Heart.
0: I know, I'm just recapping. Let's go. There you go.
3: Still to come.
0: Okay, taking in time for this one, which we're going to put into the music selector. It is Shakadima's Surprise and Tease Me. NGMT, Time to Pretend. Who's liking this one? Is it Si? Is it Emma? Is it Rosie? Is it Curtis? Is it me? Or maybe you need this. Route 94 featuring Jess Glynn, My Love. What's our favourite? What's your favourite? 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

0: some music to like to part two on a Monday morning. Chuck Demus and Pliers, Tease Me, MGMT, Time to Pretend, and Route 4, Route 94 and Jess Glynn, My Love. There you go, Si, what was your favourite?
1: Chuck Demus and Pliers.
0: Si's going Chuck Demus and Pliers. I think Emma Mack was doing Chuck Demus and Pliers. MGMT for Rosie Curtis.
2: Same as Si and Emma.
0: Going Si and Emma, Chuck Demus and Pliers.
1: The cool kids.
0: I'm going to go Route 94, My Love, because it just rains at X.
1: Just want to be different, that's all
0: yeah.
1: It is.
0: I know it is, yeah, I just need to feel that difference. And on top of that, the White Hat is saying MGMT, Time to Pretend. There you go, biggest thing in the next 7 days. What you got planned, Si?
1: Apart from waiting hand and foot on my family.
0: I feel that we should get you out of there.
1: Yeah.
0: Can you just say that your car's broken down, you're stuck at Newport City Radio for a week, would that help?
1: Well... yeah, probably, but yeah, no, I enjoy it. I can't wait to go and do it all over again.
0: See, your face says different, so does your voice, but hey, the intention's there, and that's the main thing.
1: Biggest thing in the next 7 days, I got to sign a contract this week, which I'm very excited about.
0: Very exciting. Hopefully we'll know more about that in the next couple of weeks.
1: Indeed.
0: Curtis, biggest thing, next 7 days.
3: Loads.
0: Only the show tomorrow.
3: Yeah, probably the show tomorrow. Seeing a few people I haven't seen for a while, then just work for the rest of the week, Wednesday to Sunday.
0: So just packing as much fun as you can at the front end of the week.
3: And then my sister's going on holiday on Wednesday, so I'm going to be all by myself.
0: Open house!
3: And the dog's going to my auntie's either, so I haven't even got the dog. So I don't know what I'm going to do with myself.
0: You'll find a way.
3: Other than working, that's about it.
0: Yeah, that is the only problem with that, isn't it? Is it going to work when you've got an empty house?
3: I've got foreclosures as well, so I finish at 1:30 in the morning. And then 2 a.m. on Friday, so yeah, thrilling.
0: Okay, let's do this then. So the Monday anthem, she's in the studio, she's on your radio tomorrow. Well, we're in negotiations. Emma Mack is back. So for Emma this morning, gonna take you back to March 1996 for this epic Monday anthem.

0: up at the Breakfast Shake-Up on Monday, the 14th of September, 2026. For Emma Mac, it is Return of the Mac, Mac Morrison. Okay, let's do this. Thank you for listening today. Still to come on Newport City Radio, 10 o'clock tonight, Pure Chill, beautiful tunes in your ears with A to Z Computing. 9 o'clock tonight, another chance to hear last week's Pure Urban Anthems with Clarkie and Fitz. Make sure you're around for that one. 8 o'clock tonight, an hour of Pure Dance. 6 o'clock, Rock and Indie on your radio. From midday, it's just good song after good song. And Size here with In the Morning and the Guess the Year competition. That's next. If you missed that, it's okay. 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Have yourself a brilliant Monday. I'll catch you tomorrow morning at 8 a.m. Do not be late. Lamsey out.
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4: MPs are raising concerns over the threat of AI on human rights. It's after the Anthropic boss warned of the speed at which the technology is advancing. Meanwhile, Donald Trump has rejected calls for the US to slow down the development of AI, warning America could lose its lead over China.
5: We're the most sophisticated country in the world, and frankly, I want to keep it that way, because whoever wins, AI wins. We could put guardrails, we can do this and that, but I think you have a lot of negative forces that are bringing it up.
4: Pupils will face their first new school food standards for more than a decade, cutting down on sugary drinks and fatty foods. Things like including fruit with every dessert and limiting foods high in fat and salt will be introduced. Leaders of the SNP, Plaid Cymru and Sinn Féin will meet in Cardiff today to put pressure on Downing Street to hold referendums on independence. First ministers are pushing for constitutional change in their respective countries. And passengers whose trains have been cancelled will be allowed to travel with another company to finish their journey. The government says it's a common sense change to come into force from Sunday. From Radio News Hub, I'm Frankie Hersein.
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7: 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A gentle breeze throughout the day with light rain in the morning, brightening up in the afternoon, highs of 22, lows of 16. 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
1: Good morning and welcome to In the Morning with Si. We're back again on a Monday morning to brighten up the day. It's a bit gloomy outside. The Monday morning blues are definitely with us, but it's okay because we're going to blow away the cobwebs and we're going to start the week off right like only we know how. With some good music, we're going to play Guess the Year, and of course we've got Si's Anthem coming up in just a second. But before that, we will have the Klaxons with Golden Scans. But if you want to tell me all about your weekend, what was good, what was bad, how did it go, are you fed up of the rain already? The number is 07967 109958. Let me know about your weekend, and of course that'll be the number when we go to Guess the Year as well. Until then, let's have a bit of Klaxons.
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2: G'day, thanks for calling Sipping Tinnies. We can't answer the phone right now as we're too busy serving tinnies and cocktails. But if you fancy joining us for a tinny or two, Sipping Tinnies is open Friday, Saturday and Sunday at the top of Newport High Street. And we host a banging karaoke night every Saturday. But you must drink responsibly whilst you're here. Be drink aware, that's Sipping Tinnies' motto. Leave a message after the tone.
3: Right here.
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And that was the Claxons with Golden Scans from 2007, would you believe? Unbelievable that it was so long ago. That's just crazy, but it's a great tune. Next up, we've got Size Anthem, and it is a really, really special tune. It's by the Libertines and Pete Doherty, and it is Don't Look Back Into the Sun.

0: And that's the Libertines with Don't Look Back Into the Sun. And that is Si's anthem for this week. And this is what I'm talking about. Blow the cobwebs away and start the week off right.
1: Right here, right now. 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

0: The summer might almost be over, but Newport City Radio definitely isn't slowing down. We have got some huge events coming soon. Into autumn, we're back in the city centre for Newport Food Festival on Saturday the 3rd of October. And then Christmas officially arrives. Join us for our biggest event of the year. It's the countdown to Christmas as we switch on Newport's Christmas lights on Saturday the 14th of November. We'll see you out and about, keeping it local and keeping it live.
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1: So there we had it. That was Joey Negro. Another great tune. That was Make a Move on Me. And before that, we had, of course, Sy's Anthem of the Week, which was the Libertines.

0: look back into the sun. So as always, it's a great song after great song, and that will continue. We are about to play Guess the Year. It's very simple, right? I'm going to give you a couple of clues. I'm going to play you three songs. All you've got to do is tell me what year they're from. The number is 079-671-09958. Get some points on the boards. See if you can beat Reese David Evans, who always seems to be right up there with the right answer, but he hasn't won the last couple of weeks. Can he reclaim his crown by getting in there first? So I'm a nice guy. Going to give you a couple of clues. We'll play a song. Probably give you a couple more clues. And we'll see how you go. But the aim is simple. Guess the year. Bit of fun and some good music along the way. So, first clues. The Channel Tunnel officially opened, connecting Britain and France by rail. Also this year, the first Sony PlayStation was released in Japan. But what was the year? And lastly, I'll give you one more for now. Manchester United won the Premier League and FA Cup double. But can you tell me the year? I'm going to play you the first song, and it is an absolute belter. It's by Warren G and Nate Dogg. It's Regulate.
1: Still to come.

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2: They say that in business, when you look after your people, they'll look after you. And that's where Clar HR comes in. We're putting the human back into human resources. 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
1: So that was Warren G and Nate Dogg with Regulate. What a tune that is. It's so, so good. What a way to brighten up the Monday morning. So, next couple of clues. Going to make them a little bit easier now. We've got a guest this year. The number is 07967109958. We've had a couple of wrong answers, but we haven't had a right answer yet. Nelson Mandela became the president of South Africa after the country's first fully democratic election. But what was the year? Oasis released their debut album, Definitely Maybe, but what was the year? And then lastly, I'm going to give you at least a double clue. Pete Sampras and Conchita Martinez won the Wimbledon's women's and men's singles titles respectively, but what was the year? 07967109958. Get involved, guess the year. We've got another song coming up. This time it's Salt and Pepper.
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That was Salt and Pepper with What a Man, and I, what a man. It's another great, great song, isn't it? Let's be honest. But what is the year? I wonder if anyone's got it yet. So just looking, we've had one or two who are very close, but we haven't had that right answer, which is very interesting because it's normally gone by now. So the WhatsApp number is 07967109958. The final clues for you. So after this, you will have 4 minutes and 31 seconds to get your correct answers in. The Shawshank Redemption was released. Pakistan won the Cricket World Cup and Brazil won the Football World Cup. But what was the year? You tell me. Get involved.

0: That was Oasis and Live Forever. And my oh my, don't they just do that. What a tune. What a guest of the year. Three unbelievable tracks this morning. And it's really, really perked me up. Hopefully it's done the job for you as well. So we had a couple of right answers, a couple of wrong answers. But the man himself has made a triumphant return. The first person to get the answer right was Rhys David Evans. And the answer was, of course, 1994. So let me finish you off with a couple of absolute classics. First up is Lady Gaga and Beyonce.
1: Right here.
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0: And there we go. That was Put 'Em Up High by Stonebridge featuring Therese. Before that, we had Lady Gaga and Beyonce with Telephone. What a great, great hour of music. We've just had lots of fun playing Guess the Year. We had Size Anthem and so much more. I'll be back next Monday. But in the meantime, we have tonight on Newport City Radio, 10 p.m. Pure Chill, 9 p.m. Pure Urban, 8 p.m. Pure Dance, and 6 p.m. is Pure Rock and Indie. Next, it is just good song after good song. But being the nice guy that I am going to finish you off with two belters, because what we do here on a Monday is we start the week off with a bang. We start the week off right. We blow the cobwebs away. We get rid of those Monday morning blues. I hope I've helped you achieve that. So thank you so much for joining me. I'll see you next week. Here is The Beautiful South and Fetty Wap. In a bit.
1: Right here.
2: Right here.
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0: And here's your What's On guide with Newport City Radio. The Blue Tones at the Corn Exchange on Sunday, the 25th of October. The Blue Tones are on tour to make the 30th anniversary of their classic debut album, Expecting to Fly. The performance starts at 7:30 p.m, with tickets priced at £27.50. Fight Milk is at Le Pub on Saturday, the 26th of September. Fight Milk is a London-based four-piece who specialise in shouty pop songs. They are being supported by Murder Club. The performance starts at 8 p.m. with tickets priced at £10. That was your What's On guide with Newport City Radio. 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
3: The leaders in Scotland, Wales and Northern Ireland have declared that Westminster's time is coming to an end. It was part of a joint agreement aimed at putting pressure on Downing Street to hold referendums on independence. Next, a group of MPs are calling for a new law to address the threat of AI on human rights. The Joint Committee on Human Rights say regulators lack the power to test AI systems before they're released to the public. New research has found autistic children find some aspects of crossing the road challenging. A number of recommendations have been made by the project to help tackle things like navigating parked cars and busy roads. Dr. Yi Munley from Leeds University worked on it.
4: It's not just about learning the practical skills on how to cross the road. It's also about them feeling anxiety and fear of unexpected events, so they may need additional help on top of the practical skills.
3: And Oasis fans are eagerly anticipating a tour announcement later. That's following their drone light show in Manchester on Thursday. That's the latest from Radio News Hub. I'm Tanita Sims.
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7: 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Dry and calm day with sunny spells and variable clouds. You're looking at a high of around 19 degrees. 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

0: Newport County 1, Fleetwood Town 1, and it was probably 2 points dropped, but plenty of positives from arguably Newport County's best 45 minutes of the season. Here are five things we learned from the weekend. Number one, Matty Jacobs is making that left-hand side his own. This was probably the moment of the game for me, but 38 minutes in, Jacobs doesn't just overlap. He attacks the space, he attacks the penalty area, gets beyond the Fleetwood Town defence, puts a beautiful ball across for Christian Dodge, and it's a tap-in, 1-0, and that's exactly what you want from a modern fullback. But don't just provide the width, they hurt teams as well. Another really encouraging performance after his debut at Northampton. So, number two, Christian Dodge finally gets his Newport County goal, and being Newport born, you can imagine this one, it meant a lot. His movement for the opener was a proper centre forwards movement. Gets in between the posts, gives Jacob something to aim at, but he probably should leave the game with two goals at least. After half-time, Harrison Biggins delivered a free kick, and Dodge gets there in front of the defender, but he puts his diving header just wide. Good performances, important goals, but that's also the fine margin between 1 point and 3. Number three, Kyle Cameron will want that early chance again, because Newport County could have been out of sight before half-time. Dolch had the opportunity. Captain Cameron then wasted another really good opening. Matt Dibley-Dias went close, and Cameron Norman fired over following the rebound. Newport County had 16 attempts on goal, 9 corners across the afternoon. The opportunities were there, they just didn't take them. Number four, one substitution, and it changed the game for Fleetwood. Aaron Lucullo Bayer enters on 63 minutes. 5 minutes later, he's got the equaliser. Fleetwood Town work into a low area, and Lucullo Bayer attacks the near post, and he gets there before Newport can deal with it. It's a frustrating moment, because Newport County have defended well throughout, but one run, one moment, one lack of concentration, and it's a goal. It's 1-1 in a game you probably should have taken all 3 points. Number five, Newport County has got to turn the pressure into shots on target. That's the statistic that jumps off the page. 16 shots, but only 2 on target. Compare that with 9 corners, 11 attempts to inside the penalty area, and you can see the issue. The performance contained plenty to like. The positions were there, the chances were there. Now Newport County needs to have that extra bit of composure in front of goal, because when those opportunities arrive, you've got to take them. Newport County won. Fleetwood won. A really encouraging afternoon at Rodney Parade, but only a point.
1: Right here.
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1: Your Mam is at Le Pub on Friday, the 23rd of October. 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The Blue Tones is at the Corn Exchange on Sunday, the 25th of October. The Blue Tones are on tour to make the 30th anniversary of their classic debut album, Expecting to Fly. The performance starts at 7:30pm, which gets priced at £27.50.
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4: The leaders in Scotland, Wales and Northern Ireland have declared that Westminster's time is coming to an end. It was part of a joint agreement aimed at putting pressure on Downing Street to hold referendums on independence. John Swinney is the SNP leader and First Minister of Scotland.
5: That principle of self-determination is an inalienable right for our peoples to express. Now, we will each individually be responsible for our own journeys, but we are absolutely united by that principle of self-determination.
4: Peers are preparing to debate calls for a cap on political donations. It's after it emerged over the weekend. Reform UK received £72 million from two crypto billionaires. The party say they'll use the money to fund preparations for office and that both men wanted nothing in return. And passengers whose trains have been cancelled will be allowed to travel with another company to finish their journey from Sunday. The government says it's a common sense change. That's the latest from Radio News Hub. I'm Tanita Sims.
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9: 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Dry and calm day with sunny spells and variable clouds. You're looking at a high of around 19 degrees. Bored? 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
2: G'day, thanks for calling Sipping Tinnies. We can't answer the phone right now as we're too busy serving tinnies and cocktails. But if you fancy joining us for a tinny or two, Sipping Tinnies is open Friday, Saturday and Sunday at the top of Newport High Street. And we host a banging karaoke night every Saturday. But you must drink responsibly whilst you're here. Be drink aware, that's Sipping Tinnies' motto. Leave a message after the tone.
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0: here's your What's On Guide with Newport City Radio. Fight Milk is at Le Pub on Saturday, the 26th of September. Fight Milk is a London-based four-piece who specialise in shouty pop songs. They are being supported by Murder Club. The performance starts at 8 p.m. with tickets priced at £10. Big Fear is at Le Pub on Wednesday, the 30th of September. Big Fear is a trio from London who blend alt pop and indie rock. They are being supported by Slinky Malinky. Doors open at 7:30 p.m. with tickets priced at £8. That was your What's On Guide with Newport City Radio. 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
2: Leaders in Scotland, Wales and Northern Ireland have signed a joint agreement aiming to put pressure on Downing Street to hold referendums on independence. All three declared that Westminster's time is coming to an end. Here's Plaid Cymru's Rhian ap Iorwerth, the First Minister of Wales.
3: We have a mandate for change to make Wales more confident, more prosperous and more in control.
2: Peers are to debate calls for a cap on political donations after it emerged over the weekend. Reform UK received £72 billion from two crypto billionaires. The party say that both men wanted nothing in return. Andy Burnham has welcomed the new focus on the dangers AI could pose to the world from the industry leaders developing the new technology. The Prime Minister thinks it's a good thing that leading AI figures are publicly speaking about the risks. And Oasis fans are eagerly anticipating a tour announcement later. That's following their drone light show in Manchester on Thursday. That's the latest from Radio News Hub. I'm Tanita Sims.
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4: 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Dry and calm day with sunny spells and variable clouds. You're looking at a high of around 19 degrees. Bored? 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
3: G'day, thanks for calling Sipping Tinnies. 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Be drink aware, that's Sipping Tinnies' motto. Leave a message after the tone.
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0: Here's your What's On Guide with Newport City Radio. The Drifters at the International Convention Centre on Friday the 18th of September. 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Fight Milk is at Le Pub on Saturday the 26th of September. Fight Milk is a London-based four-piece who specialise in shouty pop songs. They are being supported by Murder Club. The performance starts at 8pm and tickets are priced at £10. That was your What's On Guide with Newport City Radio. 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
3: Donald Trump's comments in support of Irish unity show that the debate is very much alive. That's what Northern Ireland's First Minister Michelle O'Neill has said.
4: Westminster does not and will never serve our people well. I think our common cause here is that we have the right to self-determination, and the common cause that we have here is that we need to collectively ensure that message is heard in Westminster. So it is very much on the table despite the recent comments of the Prime Minister.
3: She was speaking at a joint press conference with leaders of the SNP.

0: and the upcoming London revival of Sunday in the Park with George has been cancelled. That's following the withdrawal of stars Ariana Grande and Jonathan Bailey. Then that's the latest from Radio Nooza. I'm Tanita Sin.
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3: 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Dry and calm day with sunny spells and variable clouds. You're looking at a high of around 19 degrees. 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
1: Big Fear is at Le Pub on Wednesday, the 30th of September. 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Solve Along Murder, She Wrote. Paint Me a Murder is at the Riverfront on Thursday, the 1st of October. 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
4: The leaders in Scotland, Wales and Northern Ireland have declared that Westminster's time is coming to an end. It was part of a joint agreement aimed at putting pressure on Downing Street to hold referendums on independence. John Swinney is SNP leader and First Minister of Scotland.
5: That principle of self-determination is an inalienable right for our peoples to express. Now, we will each individually be responsible for our own journeys, but we are absolutely united by that principle of self-determination.
4: The Prime Minister, Andy Burnham, has cancelled engagements today and tomorrow following the death of his father, Roy. Burnham has spoken about his father suffering from Alzheimer's. It meant that he did not know his son had become Prime Minister. He'd been due to hold business leaders in Number 10 this afternoon. MPs are raising concerns over the threats of AI on human rights. The Joint Committee on Human Rights say current regulations and frameworks are not equipped to respond to the threats posed by the technology. And schools in England will be cutting down on desserts and deep-fried foods as part of the first new school food standard for a decade.
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7: 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Dry and calm day with sunny spells and variable clouds. You're looking at a high of around 19 degrees. 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

0: 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In Me is at the Queen's Academy on Saturday the 3rd of October. In Me are an alternative rock band from Essex, formed in 1996. 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Loud Women Fest is at Le Pub on Saturday the 3rd of October, with two stages and 11 of the best female and non-binary artists. 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
3: Donald Trump's comments in support of Irish unity show that the debate is very much alive. That's what Northern Ireland's First Minister Michelle O'Neill has said.
4: Westminster does not and will never serve our people well. I think our common cause here is that we have the right to self-determination, and the common cause that we have here is that we need to collectively ensure that message is heard in Westminster. So it is very much on the table despite the recent comments of the Prime Minister.
3: She was speaking at a joint press conference with the leaders of the SNP and Plaid Cymru, where they jointly declared that Westminster's time is coming to an end. The Prime Minister, Andy Burnham, has cancelled engagements today and tomorrow following the death of his father, Roy, who was suffering from Alzheimer's. He'd been due to host business leaders in Number 10 this afternoon. There's calls for a cap on political donations following two £36 million donations from crypto billionaires to Reform UK. Reform UK says the money donated will be used to fund its preparation for office. And Oasis have announced a huge tour next year with dates across the UK, Europe and the United States.
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8: 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Dry and calm day with sunny spells and variable clouds. You're looking at a high of around 19 degrees. 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

0: And here's your What's On guide with Newport City Radio. 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

0: 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This is Newport City Radio. Right now, this is pure rock and indie. I'm Ethan and I'm bringing you an hour of the best rock and indie anthems. 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
2: Can't stop, won't stop. 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
1: Hello.
0: How are we doing, Fitz?
1: I'm really good, you know. It's good to be back.
0: You know what? It's good to have you back. It's good to get you back on the airways and bring some of the urban sound to the city.
1: That's it.
0: Where have you been, Fitz? Just want to tell the listeners.
1: I've been doing a lot of gigs over in Somerset and surrounding areas, of course. I've recently just come back off a few days away in Brixham. Just wanted to take myself away on a little holiday by the sea, seeing some family and all that. And I'm back and ready to roll, really.
0: Yeah, it's good to see you back, man. And you know what? We've been playing a few bangers when you've not been around. But today we've got a little bit of a switch up, so it's good that you're back.
1: Yeah, it's a little bit different from what we would usually do, but hopefully it brings something different to the scene and more people will sort of relate to what we're about to showcase.
0: Well, it's all about debating, right? And music is a source of expression, but it's also a source of connection. So we're going to see today which we feel connects the most. But before we even get into any of that, we're going to play something right now. Now, K Coke did something around COVID that got some conversations happening. Now this song, he touches back on that. It's with Guidance, it's called Evermore.
2: Imagine if all the gangsters unite. They said we're rolling parliament tonight. People starving, they're having food fights. Imagine me and Colt, they're on Newsnight. I fuck the government, yo, we've had enough. People getting mad, but they ain't mad enough. I might see a politician and bang him up.

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So much going on behind closed doors. New orders heading down the dark road. Too much dumb people to my smartphones. Systems watching you like Big Brother. Neighbors won't say hello cause my skin colour. I'm losing touch with the rest

0: right there, Central C with Maka. But we're moving on to the show now, where we want to do something new. We want to bring you songs from two projects right now that potentially are going head to head. There's a lot of back and forth online about this,
1: and we want to put them head to head in the studio across Newport.
0: And we're going to do that right now. If you've been paying close attention to hip hop, these two artists have been trying to outdo each other and throw shots at each other at the moment. We're going to get into this right now, because this one right here is off album series that potentially can go down the first entry as one of hip hop's legendary albums. But this is the third one. So we're going to get into this. First up, we have The Game with Documentary 3 with his song, Jesus.
2: What do we think of The Game, by the way, as an artist? Like, he's been around 20 years now.
3: I think he can rap.
4: He can busy, but Game can rap.
2: Like, what do we think? When we think of hip hop, when we think of the West Coast, like, where does The Game land as an artist? Like, you think, what do you say, Jess?
3: I always thought he could rap.
5: The Game gets busy. He's nice. His projects and his albums are nice. The only problem The Game has is he's not with a clique on the West Coast, right? Mm-hmm. Everybody else is clicked up. He's the lone soldier. So he's always on his own.

0: that right there is how you kick off a head-to-head album battle. Now, Game has been in the industry for a long time, and I've got to give it to him. He's still coming with the same amount of energy and bars that he started off with.
1: Absolutely. We are talking about the latest back and forth between Rick Ross and the Game this Monday evening on the Pure Urban Show. For those of you who have been living under a rock, here is the breakdown. Of course, Rosie was out here talking numbers, throwing some slick shots regarding album sales, specifically taking aim at the Game's recent projects and questioning whether that whole Drake stimulus package actually moves units. The Compton rapper fired right back, completely flipping the script on Ross. Game didn't just defend his numbers. He went straight for the jugular, claiming nobody on earth is actually checking for Ross's recent music, telling fans it's a total flop and cracking jokes about his output.
0: I think it's a bit of a testament to see hip-hop still generating such a buzz it is. You know, and putting Game and Rick Ross head-to-head is a great opportunity to see what it's doing right now in the current state from two artists that are later on in their career. We're going to move on now to Rick Ross, and we're going to put his album Set in Stone up. This song is with Big X The Plug, and it's Living Large.
2: 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We living large on this side. Double L. Set in Stone.
3: Maybach Music. Huh.

0: That there is Rick Ross's entry into the album Battle. But right now we're going to move on the Rise section, where we've got one artist that has his unique sound, and I feel he fits this billing perfectly.
1: This artist is someone who we've known for quite some time, and what a legend he is, all the way over from the British Virgin Islands and based in Bristol. This is Nelloc featuring another Bristol rapper, Kwazi, who is also doing bits right now. Obviously, you might have seen his rendition of that Gorilla tune. He's been doing bits on social media. This is Life on the Road featuring Kwazi by Nelloc on Newport City Radio. You know it's coming, huh?

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2: Yeah. You hear that? 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
2: Look, I'm a magician, I belong inside Magic City. Got too much intuition to just blow tuition

Right there, 2 Chainz, Big Sean, Finesse Talk. I remember when Big Sean dropped his album, Detroit. I had that on replay. And you got to give it to 2 Chainz for coming to the point he's at right now. He dropped Based on a True Story in 2012. And he's still coming heavy with the tunes. So we're going to move now into the second round of the head-to-head between The Game and Rick Ross. This time from The Game, you'll hear a notable feature from Snoop Dogg. He's gone back to his original sound that you heard on the original documentary. This is Love It or Hate It.

That was The Game and Snoop Dogg with Love It or Hate It on Newport City Radio. Welcome back. This is Newport City Radio. Now, let's talk about when the heavyweights link up. We all know what happens when Rick Ross and Gucci Mane step up in the same room. Back on Ross's album Set in Stone, these two dropped the track Big Fish. And trust me, it's exactly what you want from a collaboration like that. You've got the biggest boss himself trading bars with Gucci, laying down heavy production and talking straight money, big stacks and hard-earned street roots. It's pure boss music from start to finish. And if you haven't blasted that one in the whip yet, do yourself a favour and turn it all the way up. This is Rick Ross and Gucci Mane with Big Fish on Newport City Radio. I put them boogers-

Right there was Fredo with No Comment. Next up, we got On The Rise with a featured artist that we've shown before. He's doing a lot with music right now, really getting his name out there, and I've got a ton of respect for what he's doing. This artist has sent in an exclusive that we're going to play for this playlist today on this hour. This is Carsten, Ghosting Freestyle.

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1: With the head-to-head that's happening between The Game and Rick Ross, the question is, who has the longest legacy? Who has the strongest album? Who's got the most buzz about them right now? I think it's difficult to say who's who and who's winning. But what I will say is, there's a classic album that is undeniable. And it may be swinging me that side to say this artist. But we're not going to do that. We're going to let everybody make their own decision. But what I am going to do is play one of the songs from that album. This is The Game. Put you on The Game.

0: Right there was Kasky. He's been doing this thing in the independent scene ever since he left Cash Money. He's had an incredible career for himself and somebody you should go check out as an independent artist and see what he's doing to generate his monetization in the industry.
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0: with Skengdo, AM with Gabos. We're going to move on to the Artist Advice Minute. We're like Rick Ross and the game. We hope this advice can help you build your own legacy.
1: 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Clarkie, we talk about consistency in music, and I think there's no better time really to talk about consistency than a time like this.
0: Seeing how far the game and Rick Ross have come, they're only here because of consistency.
1: Absolutely.
0: I think our point is, come with a game plan, stick to it, see it and execute it. Break it down into increments, set your goals, and follow your dreams. Because legacies do not happen overnight. Next up, we've got Dizzy, Izpot, Clavish, By Any Means.

0: That's normal.
1: That's one way to end the show. We are at that part of the show where we want to say thank you to everyone for spending the last hour with us here on Newport City Radio for the Pure Urban Show, because we love bringing you the best of urban music.
2: Absolutely. And my name's been DJ Fit. It's been great to be back on the airwaves for Newport City Radio's The Pure Urban Show this Monday evening. Great to be back with you all. Thanks very much. 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
1: That's us done. 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